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1: 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I mean, her butt is just so big. I can't believe it's just so round. It's like out there.

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0: a Thursday morning. I'm Jake, sort them out for you right here on Kiss 3. Kiss 3. It is all happening. We are kicking off summer with your chance to bag £750,000 tomorrow. All right, a guaranteed 750K is going to be won every Friday in June, but you have to be in it every week if you want to stand the chance of winning it. That's how it works. £750,000 up for grabs on Make Me a Winner this week. We had such an incredible winner as well on our last competition last week. Pete genuinely just didn't know what to make of the situation.
1: We're currently sat in Curry's car park, and she said, what time should we set off? I said, well, we'll leave at about 10 past, quarter past, to head home to cook some tea. I think we'll get a takeaway.
0: Yeah, I mean, that's the only answer, isn't it? When you win on Friday, you're going to be getting a takeaway, aren't you? 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

0: to the Grace Not Over Yet on Kistry. That's how we're starting your Thursday morning. I'm Jake and I've got loads more on the way for you. The raspiest man in the world of music is going to be on just around the corner.
1: 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Scene 1. Tyler and Chloe in the Kiss Breakfast Studio. 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

0: And with the incoming football, I reckon we're going to hear this one a little bit more over the next month or so. Depending on how long England stay in, of course. And Scotland as well. Don't forget Scotland. Right, coming up, Justin Timberlake real soon.
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0: IPs and Shut Up. That's a nice tune, isn't it? Right, it's Kiss 3 Thursday morning. I'm Jake, one of the old school anthems for you, as always. And you know what? Huge bit of Garage to play you very soon. Kiss 3.
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good is that? Craig David with 7 Days, Reggie Artful Dodger and Romina Johnson as well. That's easy for me to say. Moving Too Fast. Massive Garage for Thursday morning. I am here for it. And something that sort of came a little bit out of the garage world is UK Funky. And this has got to be like the biggest UK Funky tune of all time. Fish Go Deep, Tracy K.

0: with Kickstarts on Kiss 3. I'm Jake, I'm out of here. Michael's on the way next with Kiss 3 Breakfast. Have a beautiful Thursday, whatever you're doing. I'll speak to you again later.
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1: This is history.
19: Well, a police watchdog is urging people not to speculate about the murder of student Henry Novak as investigations continue. The way he was treated has led to a big debate after he died in handcuffs in Southampton last year, with his attacker making a false racism accusation against him. The officers who arrested the 18-year-old have been taken off frontline duty. Here's the top officer at Hampshire Police, Alexis Boone.
20: When you watch that video, it's a total tragedy. The reason I want to be really clear here today is that we are apologising and have apologised for the fact that Henry was arrested and that he was handcuffed at that time, and we're very sorry for that.
19: US actor Shia LaBeouf has pleaded guilty to battery charges after punching people outside of a bar in New Orleans back in February. The Transformers star's been ordered to attend an alcohol treatment program. England's exams regulator is warning that the threat of pupils using high-tech smart devices to cheat in exams shouldn't be underestimated. Phones and other smart devices have been the most common form of cheating in every summer exam series since 2018. And Molly Mayhake and Tommy Fury have had their second child, sharing a post on socials saying, "And then there were four." Their daughter Bambi was born in January 2023. Keep up to date with everything Kiss. Just find us on socials. I'm Aileen O'Sullivan.

0: Beyonce and Jay-Z, Crazy in Love.
1: Jay-Z performing at a festival last weekend, doing an a cappella where he was taking swings at Kanye West, Drake. They're easy targets. Nicki Minaj as well, to be honest. She was tweeting about it yesterday, I saw her, and she was like, in her usual Nicki Minaj kind of way. I didn't really pay attention to what she was saying. I haven't done since she said that someone she knew's testicle swole after they got a jab.

0: did that last week. Do you want to know what that moment feels like when you answer the phone?
1: Oh, my days. I've just been waiting for your call. I'm sat here with Sian, my partner. We've been doing this competition for almost 2 years, and you've just changed our life.
0: I love Sian's energy in the background there. Just... 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
3: 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Stream Make That Movie now. You know that fresh new track? The one you didn't see coming, but now you've got it on repeat. And it soundtracks your summer. 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

0: YouTube to Father My Young. I've only just met you. What the hell are you doing, Nicki Minaj? With David Guetta. Turn me on. It is Kistery. Good morning. Morning, Rosie.
1: Morning.
0: Do you want to see the effect of money?
1: Please.
0: Because, like, we literally, I was telling you, like, 10 minutes ago about, hey, you can win loads of money tomorrow.
1: Right,
0: make me a winner.
1: Yeah.
0: The effect that money has had on David Guetta is actually crazy. And he's put it all in one post on his Instagram. But I don't think he was meaning to make it about his hair.
1: Oh, okay. It was more like just journey through time.
0: Yeah, he was like, look at me. This is my great journey. I've been doing it in Ibiza with my beep me, I'm famous thing. And he's posted pictures from way back in 2016.
1: Uh-huh.
0: This is back when he had the sort of like, I don't know, I would describe it as a Grebo look, where it's like the unwashed shoulder-length hair.
1: Kind of greasy.
0: Yeah, kind of greasy looking. And you go, yeah, that's a DJ from 2016, right? And then 2017, something happened. He got it cut short.
1: Okay.
0: And he looks a lot tidier. 2018, it's been somehow sharpened up again. And then he's posted a 2019 picture. And I'm like, bro, did you go to Turkey or something? What is going on?
1: He's thick.
0: Yes, they're really thick.
1: Yeah.
0: Like, he is aging backwards. He's doing that Benjamin Button thing. Or

0: effortless energy. It's very 6 a.m. sort of energy, isn't it? The Whamgy Project, King of My Castle, Kistory. Right, Kevin Little's coming up in a bit. Faithless as well. Come on, then.
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by candlelight, I find insight, fundamental movement. So when it's black, this insomniac, take an original tack, keep the beast in my nature under ceaseless attack. I get no sleep, I can't get no sleep.

They're making some changes to VAR ahead of the World Cup. Yeah, that was exactly my reaction. Like, oh, all right, okay. Now, maybe this time, if we make these changes,

0: Jennifer Lopez has been talking about her rumoured romance with her co-star. And guess what? She's not giving us an answer because she's benefiting from the free publicity for this film that I don't think anyone's going to watch. Are you going to watch the next J-Lo film, Rosie?
1: No.
0: No, I didn't think so.
1: I've not seen any of the other ones.
0: I don't think it matters. I don't think they're a story. Gobble, gobble with turkey touch.
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23: Well, the police watchdog is warning that if people keep speculating around the murder of uni student Henry Novak, then it could risk prejudicing the investigation. The 18-year-old was handcuffed while he lay dying after his attacker falsely accused him of racial abuse in Southampton. Sikh educator Amandeep Singh says that people from all backgrounds stand united in condemning what happens.
24: It cannot possibly stand up to any reasonable person's logic that one man's rogue, murderous madness should reflect upon or in any way define the actions of a community.
23: There are claims that some Jewish patients and staff in the NHS are hiding their religious identity. Well, a review has been looking into the issue and found that some are suffering in silence. It says the health service should be doing more to be an inclusive employer. US actor Shia LaBeouf has been told to attend an alcohol treatment program. The Transformers star has pleaded guilty to battery charges after punching people outside of a bar in New Orleans back in February. And it's looking like Elon Musk is on course to be the world's first trillionaire. His SpaceX company is gearing up for when it goes public next month. It's expected to be the largest ever stock market debut. Keep up to date with everything KISS. Just find us on socials. I'm Aileen O'Sullivan.
0: KISS 3.
1: Non-stop, old school and anthems.
4: Good morning. Just before 7 o'clock, you're on KISS 3 from KISS. 0333 21 55 55. That's the KISS 3 WhatsApp number. How are you doing this morning?

0: Nightcrawler has pushed the feeling on. 7.05, Kistery, good morning. Kistery breakfast. Hey, I've just read some news, which is incredible. It's the biggest story of the day. Molly Mayhake and Tommy Fury announced birth of second child in Sweet Snap.
1: Yeah, wow.
0: I thought they split up. What was last I heard? They split up and she did a documentary on Amazon about it.
1: Hey, smoke and mirrors.
0: And they're back again.
1: Yeah.
0: Is there another season of the documentary coming? I don't know if that's the case, but if it does, right, just everyone pretends that you're surprised by it. Be like, wow, didn't see that one coming. It wasn't really obvious that that was going to happen. How are you doing this morning? 0333 21 55 55. ODB and Khaleesi.

It's Mr. 305 checking in for the remix. You know they had that 75 Street Brazil. Well, this year's gonna be called Gaiocho. Que hola, gata. Que hola, omega. And this is how we gonna do it.

0: Lottery. So much money tomorrow. You know, like things like cars, right? That's something you probably need to just get on with your life, to go to work, to go and do the shopping, take the kids here, there and everywhere, right? But normally when you buy a car, you buy it based on what you need and how much you can afford, right? Have you ever seen a car that you're like, oh man, that would be perfect, but it's just a little bit too expensive? This will not be a problem to you if you win the money on Friday, right? Because 750 grand, whatever the car, get it. You want some turbo stupid thing? You can go and get that as well if you want. We are giving away £750,000 tomorrow. That cash could not only get you the jazzy car, but the jazzy house, sort out your home improvements, take your family on holiday if you just need a break from it or whatever. There are so many things that are now open to you if you have 750 grand in your bank account. And someone is getting that tomorrow. Get in the draw, the word cash to 64100, C-A-S-H, 64100. 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

0: would imagine that this guy is a legend to you.
1: Yeah.
0: Because of your age.
1: Uh-huh.
0: Justin Fletcher, Mr. Tumble.
1: Oh, icon, mate. As a six-year-old, hero.
0: What a legend. What a... Thank you. Something special. Thank you. I don't know. I keep seeing loads of articles about who he's dating, how much he's worth and everything like that. And I'm like, newspapers, just leave the man alone. He should be worth a lot of money. He's been entertaining kids and doing like the nation's babysitting for a lot of time, right? And who he's dating, who cares, man? Let him live his life. Thank you. You're welcome. Thank you.

0: Hayley Williams Airplanes on History. Mystic Girls were on the One Show the other night. It was good seeing them all back together, just teasing us for the reunion, the one night only, the one night stand reunion at the OVO Arena, Wembley, Saturday 12th of September, celebrating 25 years of their iconic debut album, Licking on Both Sides. The reunion that you've been waiting for, the hits, the energy, the memories, all live on stage, and tickets are out right now. Do not sleep on it. 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Dizzy Rascal and Armin van Helden Bonkers play next. Come on.
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Darnell Jones, Lisa Left Eye Lopez, you know what's up on Kiss 3. You know, once you get a song stuck in your head and you just can't get it out and it's stuck in there. That's all right if it's a dope banger like this one, right? Darnell Jones, Lisa Left Eye Lopez, you know what's up. But

0: TV or hear it on radio or something and you're like, ooh, diarrhea.
1: God, literally can't even remember, but yeah, diarrhea.
0: Is that your favourite lyric of that song?
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0: Okay, great. It's good to know.
1: Thanks.
0: I thought if I shamed you on air about it, it might kind of put a lid on it, but apparently not. I've just encouraged you.

Spectrum, say my name. I always want to do that kind of Heisenberg style, do you know what I mean? Calvin Harris mix, Florence and the Machine, Kistery. 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Was it Diarrhea, or was it Make Me a Winner? 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
18: Well, the police watchdog is urging people not to speculate about the murder of student Henry Novak as investigations continue. The way he was treated has led to a big debate after he died in handcuffs in Southampton last year, with his attacker making a false racism accusation against him. The officers who arrested the 18-year-old have been taken off frontline duty. Here's the top officer at Hampshire Police, Alexis Boone.
19: When you watch that video, it's a total tragedy. The reason I want to be really clear here today is that we are apologising and have apologised for the fact that Henry was arrested and that he was handcuffed at that time. And we're very sorry for that.
18: It's come out that some Jewish patients and staff in the NHS are hiding their religious identity. It's something that's been being looked into over the last year. Some were found to be suffering in silence. There are going to be a number of recommendations to tackle the problem. England's exams regulator is warning the threat of pupils using high-tech smart devices to cheat in exams should not be underestimated. Phones and other smart devices have been the most common form of cheating in every summer exam series since 2018. And a huge honour for former England captain today. David Beckham. He's getting a star on the Hollywood Walk of Fame. A special ceremony will take place next week, coinciding with the start of the World Cup in North America. Keep up to date with everything Kiss. Just find us on socials. I'm Aileen O'Sullivan.
2: Aileen, thank you. Good morning, History. Just before 8, I say thank you to Aileen. Not that news about Elon Musk about to be a trillionaire. Can we just make a...

I love the idea of Ja Rule just walking around, living his life, being a bit stupid, enjoying some golf every now and then, making some silly comments about 50 Cent that he ends up regretting because 50 Cent ends up owning him. Kistery Breakfast, Ja Rule, Ashanti, always on time. If you're in London, reminder that tube strikes are ongoing today, so you may not be.

0: been so terrified by a song lyrics. I'm about to pull up at your home and it's on. Whoa, Chameleon Air, what did I do? With Crazy Bone riding on History, Big Money tomorrow. Let's get it. History. Imagine what your kitchen's going to look like once you win this money. Like, I'm putting it out there really positively. Once you win this money. Yeah. Yeah, I am going to win it. But just think, you'll have the Ninja Air Fryer, you'll have the Ninja Creamy ice cream maker thing, and whatever other kitchen appliances
1: Magi
0: that you...
1: Magi Mix.
0: What is that? I don't even know
1: it's
0: what
1: like
0: that is.
1: It's like a bougie cake mixer. Oh. Yeah.
0: I don't even need it, but I want it.
1: Yeah.
0: I want it. Give it to me. Well, you can win it. Well, not win it. You can win the money that'll pay for it. tomorrow, we are giving away 750 grand. It's all those things that kind of just felt a little bit of a luxury item. Don't really need it, but actually, after tomorrow, maybe you do really need it and you can get it. We're giving away £750,000. Pete was our last winner last week. You've heard loads from him and Sean this week. 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Easiest way in, send that to 64100, C-A-S-H 64100. 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
1: Done

0: turning up the heat with £750,000.
1: Oh my God!
0: Up for grabs.
2: Tomorrow, make me a winner.
0: Keep it history.

0: had the PlayStation State of Play where they talk about all the games that are coming up in the coming sort of like months and stuff like that and things that they're working on. And I'm a gamer, right? I talk about gaming all the time and I love being a gamer. And I know some people look down on that because they're like, nerdy or whatever.
1: Well, boo-hoo to them.
0: Yeah, you tell them, Rosie. You tell them. Although there are people in the gaming community who are toxic, right?
1: Okay.
0: And the reason I say that is because there were so many incredible announcements at the State of Play thing the other day, right? Mm-hmm. And it's, I wouldn't say it's all been ruined, but there are always people out there who are going, oh, well, it wasn't that. So they brought out this Wolverine game, right? First time that they've done a live-action Wolverine game. Looks absolutely incredible. And the gaming nerds are like, oh, well, I saw Jean Grey in it. She didn't look fit enough. It's not about her being fit. What are you doing? Also, she's a video game comic book character. Whatever.
1: What do you expect?
0: What do you expect? Come on, man. And then they did a release about God of War, which is a game series that's been going on, some iconic games in the last few years of that. And because the main character of that is now going to be a woman as opposed to a man.
2: Oh, my God, I

0: 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Stick around, it's going to slap Shaggy and Rick Rock next.
1: History. 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

0: on Sunday, your show is, isn't it? What time?
1: 4 p.m.
0: 4 p.m. I was testing you and myself a little bit there as well. This weekend, he's going to be catching up with Mystique, talking about their one-night stand, their gig at the OVO Arena. Mm-hmm. And then next weekend, he's got Tiny in. Come on.

0: bring back last week. This outlook is grim. Not everyone do a weather update, but the WhatsApp number 0333 21 55 55. What's going on for you today? We're back to 2004 on the Class Off next.
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12: Well, the police watchdog is warning that if people keep speculating around the murder of uni student Henry Novak, then it could end up prejudicing the investigation. The 18-year-old was handcuffed while he lay dying after his attacker falsely accused him of racial abuse in Southampton. Sikh educator Amandeep Singh says that people from all backgrounds stand united in condemning what's happened.
13: It cannot possibly stand up to any reasonable person's logic that one man's rogue, murderous madness should reflect upon or in any way define the actions of a community.
12: Next, and there are claims that some Jewish patients and staff in the NHS are hiding their religious identity. A review has been looking into the issue and found that some are suffering in silence. It says the health service should be doing more to be an inclusive employer. US actor Shia LaBeouf has been told to attend an alcohol treatment program. The Transformers star has pleaded guilty to battery charges after punching people outside of a bar in New Orleans back in February. And world number one Arina Sabalenka says she wants to quit tennis after her shock French Open exit. She was beaten by Diana Schneider in their quarterfinal in Paris. Keep up to date with everything Kiss. Just find us on socials. I'm Aileen O'Sullivan.
14: Good morning. Just before nine, you're on Kistry, and we've got 1 year, just 1 year we're focusing on for the next hour. It's the Class Of on Kistry. 22 years ago, 2004. Let's go.
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on the Class Off this morning, Khalees and Trick Me. It was the year that the maybe potentially the biggest wedding song slash family party song slash last song played at every Sticky Floor Club DJ set ever. Yeah, you know the one, with one of the most iconic intros in music.

0: And then you ended there. I can't believe that you ended it there. Although, to be fair, that was probably the right place to end it, because otherwise I'd have just played the whole thing.
1: Yeah, and we're on Kistory. So.
0: Yeah, we're on Kistory, and it's not a student night. So let's play this instead.

0: Mario Winans and Enya, I Don't Want to Know, on Kistory. If you're a big tech giant or any company announcing anything, the day to make an announcement about a new product that you're doing, not April Fool's Day. Pick any other day of the year, not April Fool's Day. That noise of Gmail, it was announced in beta form on April Fool's Day in 2004, but because it was April Fool's Day, no one thought it was real. Kind of wish that it wasn't.
1: We're loving it.
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2: History.
0: Right, lock in everyone, because tomorrow the draw is happening, right? We need to focus on this. We've been talking about it and you're like, yeah, I'll put it off. I'll do it later. But it's tomorrow now, right? So lock in, get in the draw, change your life, run off and live happily ever after. That's the plan, right? 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All the rules are there, but you can also enter there as well, or call this number charged at the standard rate, 03434 212 413. You've got to be over the age of 18 wherever you're entering. Lines close tomorrow at 5 p.m. and then shortly after that, someone will be crowned the winner for this week and will change their whole life for doing that. 750 grand or £750,000. Do you want it? Yeah, I can do with that. The word cash to 64100 or makemeawinner.co.uk.

0: are the hugeness of this song from 2004. It was mega as an instrumental before they even put vocals over it. Shapeshifters, Lola's Theme on Kistery. The class of 1 year of Kiss's history, 2004, and one of the most famous quotes from any of the Shrek films.
1: Have you ladies seen my donkey?
2: Who are you calling donkey?
3: Donkey?
1: You're a...
2: A stallion, baby!
0: That one.
2: I can win it! I can count! Look at me, Shrek! I'm trotting! That's some quality potion! What's in that stuff?
0: That was famously from Shrek 2. I'm a stallion, baby. I still say that now, even though I never have been a stallion. Shrek 2 from 2004.

0: one. Here comes the two to the three to the four. Said Jaquan in this. He couldn't make that many singles, though. Could it? Ooh, rude. A little bit, yeah. The class of 04, Jaquan Tipsy, Kistory, good morning. Live Strong bracelets. Do you remember how they were everywhere in 2004? An incredible fundraiser for cancer awareness. It was started as a thing between the Lance Armstrong Foundation and Nike, and they sold over 100 million of them in 2004 to raise awareness for cancer struggles, which was obviously a good thing. But subsequently, Lance Armstrong's doping scandal kind of took the edge off the success of that a little bit, and you can now buy them on Temu for £2 if you want one. I think it's a fake one on Temu, though. It's not even
1: Break
0: a real
1: one. The class of
2: Funk History.
1: History Breakfast with Channel 4.
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6: Old school and anthems.
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18: History.

poor. Sorry. Arsenal went that entire 2003-04 English Premier League season without losing a single match. 26 wins, 12 draws. They went 49 undefeated, so you may hear Arsenal fans chant that every now and then. But the Arsenal way. That streak was eventually ended by Manchester United.

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It might not be his best, but is it his most recognisable? Because I don't...

0: know, because I'm old, so I think of Still Dre and stuff like that. But Drop It Like It's Hot, man, that is a banger. I'm not that old, shut up. That was the class of 2004, everybody. Well done. Hey! Love it. We'll do a different one tomorrow morning from 9 o'clock. Hattie's next. I'm ready to go with all the old school. Have a great day, babe.
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17: Two men have been charged after trouble in Southampton over the murder of student Henry Novak. One's accused of assaulting a police officer and others facing violent disorder charges. Well, there have been protests in the city over the case, where the 18-year-old was handcuffed as he lay dying because his attacker falsely claimed racial abuse. It's come out that some Jewish patients and staff in the NHS are hiding their religious identity. It's something that's been being looked into over the last year. Some were found to be suffering in silence. There are going to be a number of recommendations made to try and tackle the problem. It's claimed if you don't have the backing from family, it's getting much harder to go to uni. Nearly half of students were found to be relying on family support to cover costs. 43% are dependent on having a part-time job while they're studying. And a huge honour is on the way for former England captain Sir David Beckham. He's getting a star on the Hollywood Walk of Fame. A special ceremony is taking place next week, coinciding with the start of the World Cup in North America. Keep up to date with everything KISS. Just find us on socials. I'm Aileen O'Sullivan.

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was doing, didn't he? 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Some Flo Rida.

to the end of the day and thinking, oh, Friday didn't really matter anyway, does it? Unless, of course, you're getting your number in the draw for this. History. So what are your plans for the weekend? Maybe it's just having a chill one before the World Cup starts next weekend. Perhaps it's doing some DIY jobs around the house, visiting the in-laws. Oh, if you are, I'm thinking of you. Well, imagine bagging £750,000 up for grabs tomorrow, and it's guaranteed somebody's got to be winning it. Every Friday in June, there is a whopping £750,000 up for grabs, but you've got to be in it to win it every week. Time is ticking. 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If you haven't played since Pete won last week, you are not in. So do it right now. Enter and you could be £750,000 up tomorrow. 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You do need to be over 18. Once the lines close at 5pm tomorrow, you just need to pick up the phone. Do that. £750,000. All yours in your account straight after the call. 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

right, it's Kiss Street. Happy with you. Sorting out your Thursday with a bit of Rihanna. A week until the World Cup kicks off. Have you dug out your shirt? Make sure it's ironed. I hope you're having a glorious morning. What have you been up to? I went swimming in a lake. I know it seems ridiculous when I say that out loud. I saw a massive catfish. I've got a big triathlon next weekend. Did the catfish scare the hell out? Of course it did. I was like, look at it, it's massive. You wouldn't even want to eat the thing. It was huge. Terrifying stuff. 0333 21 55 55. How's your Thursday going? Let's get into this from Bubba Sparks.

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0: on Gelate and free proper weekend vibes. We're getting there early. I mean, Thursday morning, we can do it, can't we? Hattie with you on Kiss Tree. So, do you ever watch a film and think, God, that must have cost a fortune to film? Well, think about all the movies that Matt Damon has been rescued or brought back, okay? Saving Private Ryan, that was one. The Martian, Interstellar, The Odyssey, right? He has officially become Hollywood's most expensive rescue mission. I love the fact that somebody actually compiled all of this information. In total, he has racked up $600 million worth of like rescue mission fees, I suppose. But in return, Matt Damon, having got lost, the revenue for that was $1.85 billion. So I think it's worth him getting lost every so often in the form of Hollywood. Yeah, we'll take it. Tori Amos on the way after some Craig David on Kiss Street.
1: Yeah. Mornings with Subway.
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0: So a week until the World Cup kicks off. Have you seen? Have you seen the American footage on that has gone viral for like all the wrong reasons? Right. Check this out.
1: Because we support the U.S. U.S. U.S. That's the way we like it. We like it.
0: Yeah.
1: We love it.
0: Right, okay. I mean, in comparison to some chants, we get over it. I mean, it's a little bit PG, isn't it? It just sounds like a bunch of three-year-olds made it up at playgroup or something. No, I mean, it's just like a little bit, what's the word? Bland?

0: better than that. The Sauce and Candy Staten on Kistry. Nice one for having us on. Coming your way in a bit. One of, I think this is a really hard call to make, but I'm going to put it out there. One of Eminem's best songs. I'm not going to say the best Eminem song, because then you'll be like, no, Hattie, that's not right. Listen, our opinions all matter, okay? Stan plays in a bit, and we'll get on some Strike as well.
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0: So the year this was released, 1995, this film was out in cinemas.
1: And you, my friend, are responsible for delaying my rendezvous with Star Command. You are a toy!
0: It's so iconic, isn't it? The first in the franchise of Toy Story. And Toy Story 5 is out 2 weeks tomorrow. In fact, it's going to be one of the biggest films of the year. Well, the actors that play Buzz and Woody, Tim Allen, Tom Hanks, they've never actually been in the voiceover studio together. They've always done it separately, which is kind of nuts, isn't it? There you go. Good pub quiz fact for you. Buzz and Woody have never actually been in the same room. Mind-boggling. 50 Cent on the way.

0: embarking on the R&B tour with Usher very soon. That is Chris Brown. History. So when was the last time you won something? Perhaps a couple of quid on a scratch card, maybe something, I don't know, a local fate you won on a bottle of wine on a tombola. Or maybe at the kids' egg and spoon race at Sports Day. Well, how do you fancy the best win of your life? Tomorrow, somebody must win £750,000. Last week, it was Pete.
1: Oh, my days. I've just been waiting for your call. I'm sat here with Sian, my partner. We've been doing this competition for almost 2 years, and you've just changed our lives.
0: It's life-changing. There's no other way to describe it, quite frankly. If you've not played since Pete won last week, get your number entered right now for your chance to win every single last penny in tax-free cash. 750k could be yours tomorrow in your bank account before the weekend is here. 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I know. 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We're just good like that at Kistry. 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
0: Keep it Kistory.

Cookie Collective for Dev, who's back in the office today, been in touch on WhatsApp, saying, Hattie, is it just me? Seems like there's a lot less people who have appointments this week. Yeah, now the heat wave's been and gone. They didn't really have appointments, did they? They just wanted to sit in the back garden in the sunshine. Fair. Warren as well has dropped us a WhatsApp on 0333 21 55 55. He said, Hattie, don't tell the missus, but I've just scoffed 2 sausage rolls. I'm going to be on a diet. Well, if they were Greggs, then you were winning at life. There's no other way to put it. Basement Jacks for you now. Oh my gosh. Keep it Kiss Street.

0: Is it just me and producer Joe who get to 11:30? Like, is it lunchtime yet? So we have to wait. Nah, you don't have to wait. And here's the thing. Tomorrow, you could be winning yourself £100 of Subway vouchers. Oh, a footlong would go down a treat right now. 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

So if you were a promoter and you could create your own lineup of a festival, who would you put on it? Well, Sandringham Festival is happening on the 21st of August. Now, I'm not saying that King Charles had an input on it, with Sandringham being one of his residences, but Janet Jackson, Wyclef Jean, Craig David have been confirmed to play. And now, Christina Aguilera has completed the lineup. I can't get my head around the image of King Charles.

0: I'm laughing because producer Joe always, just as I'm about to talk, does some stupid dance move, and it always makes me chuckle. I try not to. I feel like a schoolgirl who can't stop laughing at the back of the classroom. So Kistry on Blackheath with Subway is happening, right? Saturday, the 25th of July. I am so ready for this, okay? We can only hope for another heat wave, but even if it's tipping it down, get your bucket hat on. It is going to be huge. Miss Dynamite is going to be there. Joel Corry is doing an exclusive old school DJ set. If you've never seen him DJ, he is phenomenal. Todd Terry's going to be there. Kevin Little Damage and so many more as well. There's four huge stages. Kistry Bingo, so we'll have a laugh with that as well. Ball pits and bouncy castles, because we can pretend we're like five-year-olds. And have a laugh with it. Non-stop anthems from start to finish. It is going to be an incredible day. You can grab your tickets at playkistry.com. And Kistry on Blackheath. Artist DJ Luck and MC Nee on the way after midday. And we'll do some Benny Benassi.
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0: Jason Derulo on Kiss Tree. So a week until the World Cup kicks off, have you seen Susan Boyle has done an Iron Brew ad, which is basically being billed as the unofficial Scotland World Cup anthem. Well, here's a flavour of it. Listen carefully to the lyrics, all right?
1: Take it to the branch, Super Bowl.
0: Yeah. Yeah. Okay, right. Any song with the lyrics, we're going to deep fry the hot dogs, is surely a recipe for a number one single. Susan Boyle is back, and she means business. Alesso London after Destiny's Child.

0: History. So what was the last thing that you spent loads of money on that you really didn't want to have to? I'm talking like, you know, your car's MOT and then it failed and you're like, oh, that absolute piece of trash that I don't even like. Well, imagine being able to get yourself a new car. I don't know, maybe like me, you've had massive vet bills over the last couple of weeks and you're like, I love my pet, but this is so expensive. Well, imagine being able to wave goodbye to all the financial stresses because somebody, hopefully you tomorrow, could be winning 750 grand. £750,000. Every Friday in June, this is how much we're giving away. But time is ticking. You've got to be getting your number in the draw. If you haven't entered since Pete won last Friday, your number isn't in the draw. So enter right now and you could be bagging it tomorrow. Text cash to 64100. 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You do need to be over 18. But once we close the lines at 5 p.m. tomorrow, that's Friday, you just need to have your phone on yet, all right? Make sure if you've been at work all day that you've got battery. You do not want your phone to be dead. You need to have signal and it needs to be on loud. Like if you're down the pub with your mates, your colleagues after work and you don't hear your phone ringing because you've left it in the car or whatever, you are going to be kicking yourself. Make sure you've got it on you and it's not on do not disturb mode. Answer it. The money is all yours in your account straight after the call. Text cash to 64100 right now.
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0: Keep it history.

Go on, how old do you think Martin Garrix is? Well, when this track came out, you're not going to believe it. He was 17 years old in 2013. He's only just turned 30, which just makes the rest of us feel, firstly, like really old, and secondly, just like a massive underachiever. Notorious B.I.G. landing on Kistry after this from Candy.

0: Thursday afternoon, are we? Yeah, oh yeah. I did have to check the time. What day is it? What's the time? No idea at this point in the week. It's Thursday, just to remind you. It's Hattie with you. Now, if you are into cricket, you might have heard about this, right? A young lad over in India, for playing as part of the Indian Cricket Premier League, he won the Most Valuable Player Award, okay? And as a result, he won himself a nice SUV. Banging! I mean, you'd be buzzing with that, wouldn't you, as a prize? Apart from the fact he's only 15, so he can't do anything with it for 3 years. That would be so annoying, wouldn't it? Like, great news for, well, bad news for him, but absolutely brilliant news for his parents, or I don't know, his older brother or something. He's just got a brand new free car that they can enjoy and he can't. On the way in a bit, some Outcasts.
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0: we learned today on Kistry. Well, Susan Boyle loves a fried hot dog and I'm Brew. Hopefully not together, although each to their own. Matt Damon has racked up a bill of $600 million by being rescued in films. And the USA officially have the worst football chant in World Cup history.
1: Because we support the US, and that's the way we like
0: yeah.
1: it. 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
0: Oh, I mean, it's not great.

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Get out of the WhatsApp chat, gather the crew, and we will see you there. 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I'm Hattie, and that is me, done and dusted. 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
12: 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But at least Kistry is bringing summer to you through...

Tomorrow, we are giving away £750,000. Do you know what you're doing today? Well, in about 5 minutes, you're going to enter the draw. You absolutely are. 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So stick around and find out exactly.

0: 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Tomorrow we are giving away £750,000 on Make Me a Winner. 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
0: 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It's a Silly Billy award decision. 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You've got to be over 18. And please do not forget, tomorrow is the big day. Lines close at 5 p.m. If we call you, you just got to answer the phone, okay? If you do that, you instantly win £750,000. And it gets paid straight into your bank account after the call. It's a guaranteed winner. Somebody has to take home every single penny of this cash. Could be you. Send the text cash to 64100 right now. I've got A. Marie up next on Kiss 3. Make me a
1: winner. Kiss 3.
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19: It's Hattie on Kiss Street. You're probably wondering why my studio smells like a barbecue. You know, if

on your Kishtery Thursday vibes. And yes, you made it to Thursday. Congratulations. What is it about the weeks, though? Because up until a Wednesday, it's dragging its feet. It gets to this time on a Thursday, and we're all like, oh, God.

0: 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So when I play you Mario, Let Me Love You, in a minute, you can actually go outside in it, do some proper R&B music video singing, and pretend that you are Mario himself. Should we try it up next?
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Shouts to Stevie, Dan and Reese working outside in the rain, Ellie. We actually did the Mario rain singing, like you said. How did you feel, fellas? Did you feel like an R&B superstar? I really hope so. Here's Chris Brown for you on Kiss 3.

0: on Kiss 3 for you. How much do you love these tunes? No, genuinely, all your favourite old school anthems in one place. Now, can you imagine literally living your best life to them live in the flesh? Good, because Kiss 3 on Blackheath with Subway is going to help you do that. It's happening on Saturday the 25th of July. Huge vibes from all your faves. Miss Dynamite's going to be there, Joel Corry, Todd Terry, Kevin Little, Wide Boys, and loads more. But my favourite thing is we've got four massive stages, Kiss 3 bingo, ball pits, bouncy castles, and of course, non-stop anthems from start to finish. Like I said, all your faves in one place, live in the flesh. PlayKiss3.com is all you need to do. Go grab your tickets right now. I have got you with more tunes up next.
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You complained about the heat last week. That is the sunshine making that sound to you. 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I am completely blaming you for the weather we've had this week. Well, we're giving away £750,000 tomorrow. Hopefully, if you win it, you can just head to Sunnier Climates.

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3: 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Welcome today to the wonderful world of you. Now check it. You have two options.

0: 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And you're going to need some extra cash to do that. History. Up too, but guess what? I can't enter this draw to win £750,000 tomorrow. 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You can, though. 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So start dreaming big and get yourself into this draw. 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You've got to be over 18. 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It's a guaranteed winner, so somebody will win the lot. It might be you. Send the text though. 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Make me a winner.
1: 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Tyler and Chloe in the Kiss Breakfast Studio. 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
0: Tomorrow. Make me.

0: broke the camel's back. Are you now looking for a new job?
1: The truth, according to Ellie.
2: History.
0: How about a professional queue stander? Now, let me land, right? Because this is a genuine job. It's where people pay someone to stand in a queue for them, and then they swap out when they get to the front of the queue. Apparently, you can earn like £250 a go. I have no patience to do that, by the way, so this is not a job that I'm trying to promote for myself. I'm just saying, if you fancy a career change, maybe a professional queue stander might be it. I actually think I'd be more up for like paying somebody to stand in the queue for me, to be honest. Like I said, I have no patience, but Google professional queue stander, get your application in, mate. Go on.

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0: History this afternoon. All your favourite old school anthems in one place. I've got Spiller, Groove Jet, playing for you straight after Rihanna and T.I.
1: Play History. My life,
2: my life. What you need to do is be thankful for the life you got, you know what I'm saying? 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Start being thankful for what you do got. My

chance. If you actually sing this song whilst you send the text to get yourself in to make me a winner for your chance to win £750,000 tomorrow, it might just sprinkle some good luck sauce over it. I'm just saying. I'll give you the details on how to enter in five. 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

0: Right, this is the moment on Kistry where I'm going to need your full earlobe attention. Kistry. Actually can't hear through your earlobes, but it just sounded cool at the time. Listen, this is when I need your full attention, okay? I cannot have you missing the details on this. £750,000 is what we're giving away tomorrow on Make Me a Winner. 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Calls are charged at the standard rate. You've got to be over 18, don't forget. And please remember, lines close tomorrow at 5 p.m. If we call you, just answer your phone, all right? If you do that, you instantly win £750,000 paid straight into your bank account after the call. It's a guaranteed winner as well. 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

0: Bam Bam and Street Boy are here from 4pm on Kiss Street. Now listen, I haven't done a no context Bam Bam and Street Boy in a while, okay? So here is just a random 8 seconds from yesterday's show.
1: Man requires hospital treatment after injecting himself with semen to treat back pain.
2: He didn't see that coming, did he?
1: That's the standard. Oh, nice.
0: I don't know what I was expecting when I heard the word semen, but it definitely wasn't that. Were you? The boys are here to get you home from 4pm today, so make sure you stick around. Here's Neo on Kiss Street.

0: Steve, please can you give a shout out to my girlfriend who is 30 today, listening to Kistry on our way to a long weekend away to celebrate. Oh, I hope you're being spoiled rotten this weekend. You deserve it. I'm going to spoil you with the tunes up next. Cassie plays right here on Kistry.
1: You know that fresh new track? The one you didn't see coming, but now you've got it on repeat. And it soundtracks your summer. Every link up, late night,

0: Mentos. Say yes to...
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Yesterday, Bam Bam and Street Boy were talking about semen. Today, who knows what the topic of conversation will be? And that is why I urge you to listen to them, because I kid you not, you need some unpredictable fun in this life. That will be right here at 4 p.m. in the form of Bam Bam and Street Boy. Got a couple more tunes to get on for you right here on Kiss3, though. Here's Armin Van.

0: It's Ellie with you on Kiss 3. Thank you so much for hanging out with me. Bosh, that's another afternoon in the bag. Bam Bam and Street Boy are up next with you.
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0: Ready for Your Love, Kistery, Bam and Street there.
1: Hello.
0: John T's your producer, disappearing for 2 weeks. Like any minute now, isn't it?
2: Yeah, Friday's my last day before 2 weeks.
0: When is the World Cup start? So a week today, I think.
2: Yes, that's right, 11th of June.
0: 1 week today. It's funny how that timing there of your holiday sort of all lining up. So you can properly get immersed in the football thing. Is that what that is?
1: Yeah, it's a bit odd, isn't it?
2: Total coincidence, I promise.
0: England have a 12.4% chance of winning the World...
1: Oh, what?
0: Where did that come from?
2: I don't know.
0: Did anyone press anything?
2: No.
0: Amazing.
1: Just the universe.
0: I think that's it. England have got it, haven't they? That's what
2: they
0: that
2: must
0: is.
2: Have,
0: that's...
2: yeah.
0: Lucky shout came
2: that
0: from
2: was
0: nowhere.
2: Weird.
0: Scotland, I don't know who's done the math on this, but Scotland have a 0.2% chance, which is still...
1: Oh, hang on a minute.
2: That doesn't work.
0: No one touched anything, no?
2: No, nothing.
1: No.
0: Well, then that's... Like, how's that work?

0: text message, 10 seconds of your time, £2.50 to enter, or are you kidding me? £750,000. What's the average take-home pay a day in the UK?
1: 100 quid or something
0: 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If you can imagine 7,500 days like today, you get them for free.
1: Nice.
0: You just get the money. How many working days in a year?
1: Oh.
0: I think it's about 250. That comes out at like 30 years' money. After tax. That's crazy. 10 seconds of your time, 15 seconds of your time.
1: Trying to wrap my head around that.
0: Life-changing. 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
0: So here's how it's going to go. 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
2: Macca and Rich are working extra hard. 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
2: 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Let us know what you're doing whenever you're doing it. I don't know what Rich and Macca are working extra hard doing. There's no detail.
4: It's
2: there.
4: Secret.
2: Whatever it is, they're doing it hard. That's all I know. Aaron sent a note. Afternoon, boys. I'm driving to Gatwick to go on holiday to Mauritius.
4: Ooh, nice.
2: Very nice. Bowsy, bowsy. Fingers crossed for us. Last year, we tried to go to the Seychelles, and it was all cancelled at the airport due to the Middle East conflict.
3: Oh, man.
2: I think Aaron's looking for a lucky shout there. I've got no control over the lucky shout. It happens or it doesn't happen. It's happened.
3: Oh, it's on fire.
2: It happened.

0: jiggy with it.
1: That is Street Boy over there.
2: Yes, yes.
1: That's John T, the producer.
3: Hiya.
1: And my name's Ben. Thanks for checking in. Can you shout out a message to my colleagues, Sash and Jack? If you could stop dreaming about the best brownie you've ever had for 1 second and get on with some work, that'd be great. From Dave at Switch in Shrewsbury. Layla, on our way to Skegness for my 20th birthday after Fantasy Island tomorrow. And Rich and Macca got back. You know they're working hard.
3: Oh, yeah.
2: They didn't say what they were doing, did they?
1: Sorry, way too busy working to explain. Working extra hard to get parcels out. Still doesn't tell us, though. Like, are they delivering the parcels or are they putting the parcels into the vans that then deliver the parcels? I don't know.
3: Oh, yeah, true.
1: Still don't know what's going on.
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6: Maybe it's time to get rid of the rattle. Shake off that squeak and say no more to that clunky door. 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
0: And Street Boy.

0: during COVID, in the lockdowns, when and you could go out for an hour, but if you did, it was like the streets were deserted. And was weird and liminal.
1: Ghost
0: and like
1: town.
0: Living in a horror film, it was odd. The only other time that happens is when there's a big football game on.
2: Yes.
0: It's a World Cup, it's significant games going on. And then it's like you step out into the street for a minute and it's like ghost town. Really weird.
1: But then when someone wins, the cars are out and everybody's cheering. Yeah. It's wicked.
0: We are not going to get that weird liminal silence this time because of the...

0: in the streets, and we won't get that because it's going to be the middle of the night when everyone's all... That's not true. World Cup final, if any British team gets up, in other words, if Scotland or England get into the World Cup final, it's happening at 8 o'clock in the afternoon, evening.
1: Oh, perfect.
0: 8 p.m. Yeah, so that's, yeah, you're still, if you're not into football, you'll be able to walk around like it's a ghost town. Yeah.
2: Bam Bam and Street Boy.
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2: Bam Bam and Street Boy.
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20: The Prime Minister has been meeting the family of murdered uni student Henry Novak in private today.
21: Just listen again to what the family are asking of us, which is to remain calm and not allow this case to be used to whip up division.
20: The 18-year-old was handcuffed while he lay dying after his attacker falsely accused him of racial abuse in Southampton. The people who look after exams say that cheating in tests using smart devices is a big problem these days. Ofqual says gadgets like invisible earpieces and smart glasses are being advertised on social media. 1.3 million students are going to sit exams this summer. Stormzy has been fined more than £500. It's after he was caught using a phone as he drove his Ferrari in southwest London. He was pulled over last November. And Manchester City said they're looking at taking legal action after a Real Madrid presidential candidate said he would sign Erling Haaland if he was elected. City say there's no chance of it happening. Keep up to date with everything KISS. Just find us on socials. I'm Alex Richardson.
22: Once again, we're going to have a problem here.
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0: see the photo that Jess has sent?
1: I did.
0: She sent a photo of a dog and a baby kid, a five-month-old son there, and Amber is the name of the golden retriever.
1: Very cute.
0: Jess is making sure the little dude has good taste in music early on. Round of applause for Jess.
2: He's on the right station.
0: Straight away. Loving the old school. Five-month-old loves the old school. He is currently learning how to roll. Can you please play something that will encourage him to finish the roll? He gets halfway and then gets stuck. So what's he on his front? And then he rolls to his back. And then that's that. That's progress.
2: And then he's in a bit of a pickle.
1: Yeah.
0: Got to be honest. It's like most guys, isn't it? Once you get to it, you're lying on your back, you're thinking, that's quite nice. I think I'll stay. Stay. This is, yeah, don't need the effort. Shout out to Roberta from Newton Arts. You can't say that word without it sliding into the accent. Gonna see Peter Kay in Belfast tonight. That's gonna be awesome.
1: Very nice.
0: Cannot wait. It's raining out of the heavens and I'm wearing sandals.
2: Sandals in this weather?
0: Roberta, you can change that. You can change that. If you've got time, haven't you? I think.

0: you win this £750,000 on Friday. It's just a day away. Close the lines in like less than 24 hours from now. Let's say you win. What are you going to do with that? Imagine this. You take £250,000. That's for you right away. Do what you want. I don't know. Buy a house. Whatever. £500,000. The rest of it. If you'd stuck £500,000 down 5 years ago and invested it in the S&P 500, you'd have nearly £1 million now.
1: Wow.
0: Isn't that amazing?
1: Yeah, man.
0: I've been Googling. I'm working it out. By the way, not a financial advisor. Don't take advice from a moron on the radio or the internet for that matter. Here's the other thing, though. Get this. You ready?
2: Go on.
0: If you'd have taken 5 years ago £500,000 and stuck that down on Bitcoin right now, you'd have £5.3 million.
2: No.
0: I wouldn't have the nerve for that. Oh, but here's the thing.
1: Me neither, man.
0: Yeah, but no, think about it, right? Easy come, easy go. You didn't have £750,000. Now you have. So you take a quarter of it. You've got a quarter of a mil. Brilliant. Imagine that's the line in your head. Put the 500 on Bitcoin.
1: I see where you're going, but I'll cry when I lose a quid.
0: Again, not a financial advisor. 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
1: Or call 03434 212 413. 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
0: That kind of means 24 hours from now, if you win, you'll be on the phone to us right now. And then in moments, we'll send you that money, £750,000. 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I don't know what you're going to do with it. Your problem. Good luck. Fingers crossed for you. 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Cash to 64,100. This could be it. 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Good luck. Good luck.
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0: history. Jonty, your five-star producer there.
1: Yeah.
0: We were talking about Bitcoin on that last chitty chatty bit there. We were talking about the 750,000 quid you could win that. And Jonty off the air starts talking about the Lily Allen story, and I stop him because I kind of know it, but not really. And I know it's going to be good. Tell me the story.
2: The story is, in 2009, Lily Allen...
0: So how many years ago are we looking at that? 16?
2: 16 17? Years ago. 17 years ago.
0: Okay.
2: Lily Allen refused an offer to perform a virtual gig for about £200,000 in Bitcoin.
0: So, sorry, £200,000 in Bitcoin?
2: Yeah. So they said...
0: You mean 200,000 Bitcoin?
2: So, yes. So, sorry, she said, my fee is £200,000. And they said, well, we can give you that in Bitcoin. And she basically
0: give her £200,000 in Bitcoin?
2: And she said, what's that? I'm not doing that. No way.
0: Okay.
3: No, thanks. I'll take the money.
2: So, didn't
0: what's that
2: it.
0: Worth today?
2: If she'd said yes and kept...
0: Can I ask you, Jonty, can I ask you? She was going to get £200,000 for one gig that she was going to do basically from home because it was on the webcam.
2: Yeah, apparently.
0: £200,000? Okay. I want to be a singer now.
2: So it would have worked out well for the platform that did it at the time because 200,000 Bitcoin was worth a lot less than £200,000.
0: Yeah,
2: it was
0: yeah.
2: like 400 quid or something. So she was like, no, I'm not doing that.
0: She's not going to do that, no.
2: If she'd said yes and kept that Bitcoin, it would be worth over £2 billion in today's money.
0: Oh, boy. Can you imagine? And that would bother me forever.
2: Yeah, she's since called herself an idiot for turning it down.
0: You know when Lily Allen gets annoyed, she writes a song about it.

0: Street Boy.
1: History.
0: Vibing through the afternoon.
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1: Kistery on Blackheath with Subway is back this summer. Happens in London on Saturday, the 25th of July. Here's Street Boy with a list of just some of the artists playing.
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0: on Kistery. 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One in six UK runners put their fitness tracker on their dog to boost their step count, so it looks good on Strava. Jonty does that.
1: Cheats.
2: I don't have a dog.
0: Jonty does that.
3: Bam Bam and Street Boy on Kistery. Vibing through the afternoon.
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4: This is history.
19: Well, the Prime Minister's been meeting the family of murdered uni student Henry Novak in private today. There have been protests after the release of body cam footage this week, showing police handcuffing the 18-year-old as he lay dying in Southampton in December. His killer had falsely claimed that Henry had racially abused him. A man seriously injured after being shot with a crossbow at the University of Surrey. Police have arrested a 21-year-old. KIST reporter Isabella Hudson has more.
20: Officers say the suspect was arrested at the scene and they're not looking for anyone else. Emergency crews remain in the area of Manor Park Student Village.
19: Stormzy has been fined more than £500. It's after he was caught using a phone behind the wheel. The rapper was pulled over in his Ferrari in southwest London. And anyone heading to the World Cup this summer won't be allowed to take refillable

0: water bottles into stadiums with them anymore. It's after FIFA made a change to the rules. Fan groups have criticised the decision because it's going to be very hot in some of the venues. Keep up to date with everything KISS. Just find us on socials. I'm Alex Richardson.
1: Back once again. Bam Bam and Street Boy.
2: This is history.
3: Right, history, quick quiz. How old is Daniel Bedingfield? I guess 50, but I was wrong.
4: 45.
5: 42.
3: 46. Street Boy, whoa, closest. Hey.

0: Street.
1: Hello.
0: From Kistery. Streets had a dodgy idea. All of his ideas are dodgy. Streets has an idea for the show tomorrow.
1: I'm loving this, man.
0: The Friday horn.
1: That's right.
0: Yeah, so we're doing that tomorrow, are we?

0: You could have, you know this, you could have £750,000 in the bank, literally ready to spend this time tomorrow.
1: Mental.
0: Which sounds good, sounds great. But there is a downside. Amy is going to want a loan. And so is Dave.
1: Oh, you know Dave.
0: They're going to come out of the woodwork.
1: He's a nightmare, Dave.
0: Here's how you strategize around that. You make a list in your head of how you're spending the money. So, like, when Amy's on the phone, you go, Amy, mate, I would, but after I've paid for the house and the boat and the car, I've got nothing left. In fact, I'm about 10 grand short. Can you help me? Maybe. All right, listen, it's for real, this. We are going to close the lines at 5 p.m. tomorrow and make a phone call. If your number's in there and it's randomly selected, we dial you. You've got to answer the phone if we dial. If you pick that phone up, that is it. 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
0: All right, I wonder how many people called Amy and Dave are like, wait a minute.
1: I wouldn't do that.
0: All right, good luck with this thing. It's £750,000. It's just transformative. It's 30 years of income, at standard, average income. It's like crazy, life-changing money. No one who wins this ever believes it. So if you're in that frame of mind, like, it wouldn't happen to me. It's the same for everyone who wins. Crazy. Good luck with this thing. £750,000. Tomorrow, it could be you. Cash to 64100. One last time. Cash to 64100. Fingers crossed.
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0: doing the, nothing. It's a coincidence. Sucking up all the game sets. What, what he's doing. University researchers have worked out who's going to win the World Cup, so no one needs to watch it because they've worked it out. Using data and algorithms, I can ruin it for you. Spoiler alert. Are you ready to know who's going to win the World Cup? Spain.
1: Oh, well, they won the Euros. That doesn't seem fair.
0: 14.5% apparently that's the chance. England right behind them on 12.4, level with France 12.4, Germany just under that 11.2, and then Portugal 8.9. Scotland have got a 0.2% slight chance.
1: So there is a chance.
0: There is a chance.
1: Yeah.
0: I don't know what that is. Like 1 in 400 or something. I don't know what it is, but there's a chance that I'm rooting for them.
2: Are Brazil not even in the mix there?
0: Feel pretty bad.
2: What's
0: there?
2: What's happening with Brazil?
0: I feel pretty bad because now you don't have to watch it because I just gave it all away.
1: It's going to happen now,
0: gave away the ending.

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1: Bam Bam and Street Boy.
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0: Hammond Street on Kiss 3. 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

the vibes from Robert Miles. It's Children playing on Kistory. I'm Justin Wilkes, hanging out with you until 9 and playing the best old school and anthems to soundtrack your Thursday evening. Ja Rule, Ashanti, she's still going. Her Rock With You tour hits Australia and New Zealand at the end of the year, and this is Mesmerize on Kistory.

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0: massive drum and bass vibes from the brilliant DJ Fresh. It's Gold Dust playing on Kistry, bringing the vibes to your Thursday evening. Stick around for another hour of old school. Kicking off with Flo Ida and T-Pain next. 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

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With Jess Glynn's vocals, it's Rather Be, and you heard Jay-Z teaming up with Alicia Keys for the epic Empire State of Mind. Big tunes for your Thursday evening with me, Justin Wilkes, on Kistory. Here's Tim Deluxe.

Fedi LeGrand. The tune that made him famous, Put Your Hands Up for Detroit, way back to 2006 when HDTV was launched. Can you believe it? And Michelle Dubry was winning the second season of The Apprentice. Kernkraft 400 now. This is Zombie Nation playing on Kistry.

0: back for Basement Jacks with the stunning gospel voice of Vula. 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Kistry Hip Hop at 11 tonight, 2 hours with DJ MK. Freddie continues the old school tunes with Kevin Little. Turn Me On next.
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18: 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History.
19: Cheers, Justin. Nice one, me old China. Thursday night then. Getting excited now. Nearly the weekend. Happy days. I'm Freddie. This is Kiss Tori. What should we do? I'll tell you what. Let's start this hour with someone who's actually going to be joining us and performing live when we do Kiss Tori on Blackheath on Saturday, the 25th of July. 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Go and get your tickets and you could be seeing this fella live. It is Kevin Little.
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0: is Chris Brown and Benny Benassi. Maya and Justin Timberlake on the way next. History. First, though, let's just talk about this very quickly because we're kicking off the summer, although the rain. 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Right. 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

another artist, another legendary artist joining us for Kistry on Blackheath, Saturday 25th of July. You need to be there. Ms. Dynamite's going to be there performing as well. Joel Corry on the decks. 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Get your mates together. Get your squad together. Go and get your tickets. Yeah.

Love Inc. You're a superstar. Night shift workers, hope you're good. Last one of the week for the majority of you. The weekend is loading. Very happy days. I'm here with you tonight till 11 o'clock. You're a superstar. Then DJ MK steps in with the Kistry Hip Hop Show. That's on the way after me tonight, 11 p.m. The finest.

0: iconic island sounds, iconic Ibiza, piano house music from Eric Prydz. If you're heading to Ibiza this summer, by the way, we're there all the way through the summer season, a residency at O Beach. 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
1: Hello.

0: absolutely memories right of 2012, right, for some of you that remember the, was it Pepsi Max, wasn't it? The Pepsi Max advert that featured him with Didier Drogba and Sergio Aguero and stuff. Oh, sick. History.
1: You know that fresh new track? The one you didn't see coming, but now you've got it on repeat. And it soundtracks your summer. Every link up, late night, last minute plan.

0: 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Say yes to
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Freddy. Thank you for choosing us, by the way. It's always good to hang out with you and have you along on an evening. Right, let's do The Architects now, then loads more of your favourite old school and anthems, and very soon I'll remind you how tomorrow you could be winning 750,000 quid.

0: Nick. Loads more tunes like this, 11 p.m. straight after me tonight at the Hip Hop Show, DJ MK. History. Then, of course, we're into the early hours of Friday morning, and a Friday that could be an absolute whopper for you because you could be winning £750,000. We're kicking off the summer big. We've got £750,000 to be won, guaranteed, every Friday through June. It starts tomorrow. You could be the guaranteed winner, £750,000. You've got to be in it to win it, though. You've got to be in the draw. So if you have not played since our winner, Pete, right, was a winner on Friday gone, then you've got to get back in the draw now. So enter now for your chance to win the lot. 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

fourth time that these two actually work together, Eminem and Rihanna, The Monster, written by BB Rexha. I think originally sort of it was developed for Eminem and then Rihanna jumped on the vocal and it became their collaboration. Right, Ms. Dynamite now, she's performing as well. 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
7: Warning, this show could contain explicit lyrics and language.

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0: What's up, it's Big Boy. We laying low with DJ MK. You know what I'm talking about? Alphabet style right here all the way in London. This your boy Big Boy, one half of Outkast, chilling.
1: Yeah, right here, this Andre 3000, one half of Outkast, and I'm laying low with DJ MK. You know what I'm talking about? All right, I'm out of here.
2: Outkast right there with Miss Jackson. Listen, due to popular demand, we have part two of our Best of DJ premiere mix. Originally did part one about a month ago. I was getting crazy messages from you guys saying you've got to do part two, so I will be doing part two. Now, in other news, Jay-Z has been in the news. He performed at a festival put on by the Roots Picnic in Philly last week. First proper Jay-Z show in over 10 years. Expectations were high. He had words for Dame Dash, Drake, Nicki Minaj, and others. But when I was watching the show, it got me thinking about how large the Jay-Z catalogue is over the last 30 plus years. So for the last segment of the show tonight, I'm going to be going in with the best of some of that extensive catalogue. Let's jump back into the mix and do it like this.

0: can't believe that track is 22 years old. Fat Joe.
1: Lean back.
0: And the Terror Squad with Lean Back. Exhibit before that was Snoop with Please Give You Master Ace, the INC Rider. I ain't gonna lie, when I bought that record when it came out, I was never playing this remix. I was just playing the original. But I've sort of recently discovered the remix and I'm loving it. Lupe Fiasco with Superstar, the Benga Stars remix. When we come back, it's part two of our mix of the best of DJ Premier. So expect Gangstar, Nas, Big Shug, KRS-One, Biggie Smalls, and so much more. I'll see you in a couple.
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0: 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It's your boy DJ MK and I am in the mix with part two of the best of DJ Premier. 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

My name is DJ MK. I'm in the mix right now with the best of DJ Premier. 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Let's continue on with the heat. Let's continue on with the hits. Let's continue on.

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Talking that comeback, they cooking. I ain't frontin', all I want my pockets green like Slim Chains, you know what I'm saying? 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

0: 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History
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Send me a shout out right now. 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Big up Rowan Paris, chilling with Freddie. Locked in, going out to Patrick and Emma in Cheltenham. Loving the vibes. Shout out to Scott Ronan, Diablo, Hamzilla, Jenny in Stonewall. Shout out to Kristen Alexandra, who wants to say happy birthday.

Hey, yo, what up? This is DJ Premier. We got MK right here, chilling with me. We in London. You know, England is the place. Don't get it twisted. That's how it's going down.

0: Myself, DJ MK, Super T, Kaiser, Jest, with It's All Live, the DJ MK remix, brand new, been before that with Love Me or Leave Me Alone. We gave you the original BDP with Why Is That. When we come back in a couple of minutes, it's all about Jay-Z. Don't go nowhere and keep it History Hip Hop.
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0: Welcome back. We're going in right now.

man's got too many hits, right? So many hits over the last 30 plus years. Big Pimpin' right there, alongside UGK, of course. Bun B, Pimp C, rest in peace. Then we took you back to 2006 with Showing What You Got, produced by Just Blaze. Now, I don't know if you remember when that song came out. He was like, I'm retiring, I'm old, you're not going to get any more Jay-Z albums, I'm retiring. And then he didn't retire at all, did he? He just came out with a brand new album and a tour. Change Clothes before that, gave you Front End, LeBron Freestyle, Give It To Me. Excuse me, miss, I've got like 13 minutes left, so I'm going to try and squeeze in some Dead Presidents, When The Money Goes, and so much more. Right now, I want to get into this. This is one of my favourite Jay-Z tunes off the DJ Clue project. We call this Stick To The Script. Kiss Your Hip with your boy DJ MK.

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1: Jay-Z's got so many hits, right? So many hits. Over the last 30 plus years, gave you the Death of Auto Tune from the late 2000s. Took you back to 1996 off his first album, Reasonable Doubt, with Dead Presidents. When the Money Goes Before That, It's Alright Click. 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I'm out of here. 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